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Here's to you, person who says the mountain's out a little too over-enthusiastically. 96.5 Jack FM. 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

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Oh, yeah. Nearly everyone is talking about it. But don't ask us to quantify exactly what nearly is. Just take our word for it.

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seen all the big influencers on TikTok talking about 96.5 Jack FM on the iHeartRadio app? Oh, yeah. Nearly everyone is talking about it. But don't ask us to quantify exactly what nearly is. Just take our word for it. Can we

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One moment.

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It probably won't be, but how would you know unless you tried?

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big tech companies that track your smartphone behavior. 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